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0: 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We get back to The Rock right after this.
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0: 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The Wizard is giving away a pair of tickets to see Rush on their 50-something tour. 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
4: 2.5 centuries ago, a bold idea took root. Over 250 years, that idea was shaped in the fields, towns, and communities of Vermont and northern New York.
5: The Fort William Henry Museum in Lake George, New York, stands right where the original Fort William Henry did in 1755. The fort was built by the British during the French and Indian War in a largely unsuccessful attempt to protect the British colonies from French-Canadian attacks. 2 years after being built, Fort William Henry was captured and burnt down by the French. Now, the Fort William Henry Museum is a chance to experience life in a British fort during the French and Indian War. Visit the Fort William Henry Museum for an immersive trip into the past.
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1: The National Weather Service in Burlington has issued a flash flood warning for East Central Essex County in northern New York until 3:15 a.m. At 12:16 a.m., Doppler radar indicated thunderstorms producing heavy rain across the warned area. Between 0.5 and 1 inch of rain has fallen in an area that has already flooded and has seen 2 to 3 inches of rainfall. Additional rainfall amounts of 0.5 to 1.5 inches are possible in the warned area. Flash flooding is ongoing or expected to begin shortly. Hazard, flash flooding caused by thunderstorms. Source, radar. Impact, flash flooding of small creeks and streams, urban areas, highways, streets and underpasses, as well as other poor drainage and low-lying areas. Some locations that will experience flash flooding include Lewis, Elizabethtown, Westport, Essex, Moriah, Willsboro, Keene, Wadhams, New Russia, Weber and Bulkley. Turn around, don't drown when encountering flooded roads. Most flood deaths occur in vehicles. Be especially cautious at night when it is harder to recognize the dangers of flooding. Flooding is occurring or is imminent. It is important to know where you are relative to streams, rivers, or creeks which can become killers in heavy rains. Campers and hikers should avoid streams or creeks.

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I woke last night to the sound of thunder. How far off, I sat and wondered. 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

Huh?

0: 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On Wednesday, September 2nd at Bell Center in Montreal. 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
0: 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Joe Vega will announce the winner Friday, August 14th at 5 p.m. See Rush in Montreal for free. 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
1: Rumors spreading around. 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
1: With the NASCAR report, I'm Chris LeBlanc. With just four races remaining in the 2026 NASCAR regular season, the championship picture is coming into focus. Denny Hamlin leads the point standings after a remarkably consistent season, followed by Tyler Reddick, Ryan Blaney, Ty Gibbs, and Carson Hocevar. The biggest story seems to be Corey Hine. The rookie shocked the NASCAR world by winning the Brickyard 400, his second cup victory of the season. This year marks the return of the chase. After the regular season ends, the top 16 drivers in points will have their totals reset based on regular season finishing position, with bonus points added to the highest ranked drivers. That makes every point over these next four races critical, especially for drivers battling around the playoff cut line. Expect aggressive racing all the way to the regular season finale as teams fight for every position before the chase officially begins September 6th at Darlington. Back to action Sunday from Iowa Speedway at 3:30 for the Iowa Corn 350. I'm Chris LeBlanc. Keep it on track, and we'll see you next time on the NASCAR Report.
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0: Is This Love from Whitesnake on a Double Shot Weekend with 106.7 WIZN and two from Aerosmith coming up here on The Wizard. So next week on The Wizard, we'll be giving away a pair of tickets to see to Rush on their 50-something tour, Wednesday, September 2nd at the Bell Center in Montreal. 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And in those hours, when you hear us play back-to-back Rush classics, be caller 7 on the Wizard Power Lines at 802-862-1067 to qualify for the tickets. And Joe Vega will pick the big winner sometime next week.
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0: 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Our double shot weekend continues with two in a row from Foreigner next on WIZN. And tonight, the Vermont Lake Monsters host the Nashville Silver Knights at Centennial Field. 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

0: urgent from Foreigner on The Wizard 106.7 WIZN, and especially urgent if you eat one of the recalled jalapenos that the FDA has urged you not to eat. So now you can't eat lettuce at Taco Bell. Forget about that. And now the FDA investigating a salmonella outbreak linked to recalled jalapenos and urging consumers not to eat them. But now there's also something else called the superbug fungus. A drug-resistant superbug fungus continuing to spread across the U.S., now present in 23 states. And I don't know how I got it, but I just want to know how to get rid of it.
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0: 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And two in a row from George coming up next here on WIZN. 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

I Drink Alone from George Thurgood on the Wizard 106.7 WIZN. Lonesome George opening up for ZZ Top at the Champlain Valley Fair this year. And ZZ Top had to cancel their Hollywood Bowl show a couple of nights ago because unforeseen circumstances. I think what may have happened is Billy Gibbons ate one of those jalapenos.

0: Soundgarden on the Wizard 106.7 WIZN Classic Rock. That really rocks. And more tunes coming up. Double Shot Weekend continues with two in a row from ZZ Top, who is coming to the Champlain Valley Fair this year. And that brings us to the concert calendar, which is brought to you by G-Stone Motors, doing business the Vermont way for over 50 years. And you can check them out at gstonemotors.com or right there in Middlebury. And some of the concerts that are coming up include Sebastian Bach and Great White at the Franklin County Fairgrounds August 15th, Leonard Skinner and Foreigner coming to SPAC on August 23rd. It's Billy Idol at Bank & H Pavilion August 18th. Rush and their 50-something tour September 2nd and 4th at the Bell Center Montreal, and we have tickets to give away for that next week. And ZZ Top with special guest George Thorogood and the Destroyers coming to the Champlain Valley Exposition September 4th and September 6th. It's Brett Michaels and Night Ranger at the Champlain Valley Expo. 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

0: 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Two in a row from Aerosmith coming up on a double shot weekend. Hope you're enjoying your Saturday. So all next week, make sure you're listening to WIZN. And we are giving away a pair of tickets to see Rush on their 50-something tour. Apparently, the tickets are quite expensive. So if you want to win tickets to Rush Wednesday, September 2nd at the Bell Center in Montreal, make sure you're listening to The Wizard all next week. 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

0: 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Pinball Wizard coming up, and two in a row from The Who on a double shot weekend with WIZN. 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And that's coming up on Monday, August 10th, this Monday, from 6 to 8 p.m. at the Cadyville Recreation Park. 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

0: You're my best friend. That's Queen on 106.7 WIZN Classic Rock. That really rocks. Guns N' Roses and the Stones coming up here on WIZN. 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

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Mario C. breaking on through this Saturday afternoon, taking over for Busky. Double Shot Saturday right now with the Rock and Roll Tongue Twister. Dirty Deeds Done Dirt Cheap. It's AC/DC on The Wizard of Rock.

0: classic rock that really rocks. It's AC/DC Money Talks on The Wizard of Rock. And tonight, we've got the Lake Monsters hosting the Nashville Silver Knights over at Centennial Field. The gates are opening at 5, and the first pitch is at 6:05. And it's fan appreciation night. 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And fireworks after the game. 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You can find out more, including details on the upcoming playoffs, at VermontLakeMonsters.com. Double shots continue on after the break. A little Police up next.
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0: the unofficial theme song of social distancing. That is The Police, Don't Stand So Close to Me. It's The Wizard of Rock, Saturday Afternoon. And the one great thing about being up here in the Northeast is if you don't want people standing so close to you, you've got plenty of outdoor activities to do. You could go hiking, you could go biking, fishing, all that good stuff. And you can also listen to The Wizard while you do it. You got three ways to go about that. WYZN.com, listen live right there. If you got an Alexa or Google Home doohickey, talk to that thing. It'll bring you right to WIZN or 106.7 on the radio dial to get you there. 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Van Halen Double Shot coming up next.
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0: 106.7 WIZN. You too. I still haven't found what I'm looking for. Well, me too. You too. Me too. Anyway, it's Double Shot Saturday. Concert season is underway right now. Tons of shows still to come. And if you want to check out the concert page over at WIZN.com so you can get your concert calendar all lined up so you can see all the shows that you want to see, well, that's the place to do it. And we keep that thing updated all the time with new shows headed our way. And that's thanks to G-Stone Motors in Middlebury. 50 years of doing business the Vermont way at G-Stone Motors. com. Little Grateful Dead coming up next.
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0: 106.7 WIZ. A little double shot of the Dead for you on this Saturday. And if you want more Dead, well, we take care of you on Sundays. So after double shot Sunday, 9 p.m., David Gans brings you the Grateful Dead Hour with music from and inspired by the Grateful Dead, including Dead & Company solo music and covers of the Dead by other musicians. So you can tune in and then tune out with the Grateful Dead Hour every Sunday at 9 p.m. Skinnerd on the way.
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The Boys from Boston. That's Aerosmith, Love in an Elevator, and Dream On. It's a double shot Saturday afternoon. We give you two from your favorite artists every weekend, all weekend. 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

0: 106.7 WIZN, that's Skid Row, I Remember You, and 18 and Life Double Shot Saturday afternoon. And as I'm hanging out with you guys, talking on this microphone here, I'm also checking out the concert page over at WIZN.com because there's still lots of concerts headed our way. 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

0: classic rock that really rocks. That's a double shot of Rush for you. It's a Saturday afternoon, and next week, right here on WYZN, we're giving away a pair of tickets to see Rush on their 50-something tour Wednesday, September 7th at the Bell Center in Montreal. And we'll qualify Wizard listeners during WYZN's Rush Hours twice a day next Monday through Friday. And in those hours, when you hear us play back-to-back Rush classics, caller number 7 over at 802-862-1067 will qualify for the tickets. Joe Vega will pick the big winner next, so make sure that you go ahead and make those calls when you hear it. More double shots coming up after this.
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106.7 WIZN. That's the one great thing about being here on a weekend. There's nobody here to judge me dancing with myself during these double shots. It's Foghat, a little slow ride on the Wizard of Rock.

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106.7 WIZN. Yeah, that's a double shot of Foreigner. Mario C hanging out with you guys till 8 p.m. rambling on this microphone. And speaking of rambling on, let's get the lead out with some Zeppelin on a double shot Saturday. It's the Wizard of Rock.

0: classic rock that really rocks. That's a double shot of Led Zeppelin for you. And if you're looking for something to do, Addison County Fair and Field Days, Vermont's largest agricultural fair, is back. 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

classic rock that really rocks. Tom Petty, Free Fallin', and American Girl before that. Double Shot Saturday afternoon, almost evening. There's still some sunlight out there. Here's some Lenny Kravitz, Are You Gonna Go My

0: 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Lenny Kravitz version of American Woman. And of course, Are You Gonna Go My Way before that. Where if you're looking for somewhere to go this summer, all summer long, Plattsburgh Parks are coming alive once a month at a different park each time. 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That's also where you can find out information on just about anything else you want. 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
9: 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The British were commanded by General Simon Fraser, while General Arthur St. Clair led the Americans. The Battle of Hubbardton was won by the British, but the Patriots were able to weaken British forces significantly. Many consider it to be an American strategic victory in the larger Northern Campaign of 1777. 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

0: It's the Wizard of Rock. That's the Cars. Let's Go. And just what I needed. And here at WIZN, we give you just what you need every Sunday morning to get you going. It's Mr. Charlie and Blues for Breakfast every Sunday morning, 9 to 11 a.m. Mr. Charlie serves up the best new, old, acoustic, electric, and local to international blues. 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We got birthdays, the blues concert calendar, and a whole lot more. 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